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1: 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But the wine and the song, like the seasons have all gone.
0: Das ist Radio Oberösterreich.

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